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0: 下去继续对音频下去推。
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0: Excuse me, boy Edward 36510. If you could just go ahead and see if that's for me.
1: Clear 28, Delta.

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1: Just advising. We're taking an accident that life care rolled up on of a vehicle in a ditch. They're checking on injuries. I can have 703 start that way until you free up from your traffic stop.
0: You can clear us from this and show us a route.
1: Clear. It's going to be Osborne Road, Kellogg School Road, Osborne Road, Kellogg School Road. We're getting information from Life Care now that it's going to be confirmed unoccupied vehicle.
0: Clear.
1: Very central, 604 caller is check that. Life Care is advising that it looks like this vehicle may just be parked on some private property.
0: Clear. Could you give me the cross streets again?
1: Osborne Road, Kellogg School Road, Osborne Road, and Kellogg School Road. Again, it's going to be an unoccupied vehicle. They believe it's just parked on some private property.
0: Is it by chance a Ram 1500 pickup?
1: Stand by, we'll check.

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0: 2014.

0: 538 westbound. 538 westbound street, cross of Washington Street and Market Street. Caller advising that she's got some pets that are in the vehicle. She did call a tow, but they have a 30-minute ETA.
1: I'm clear, I've been around.
0: Clear, it's going to be a Ford Explorer.
1: Clear.
0: 2017.

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0: 3725 Eckert Drive, Crosswood School Road and Humphrey Road. Came in as a priority A van. No answer on callback. We did text the number, made contact with a 15-year-old, advising that he was messing around with Siri and accidentally called. He did verify all his information.
1: Clear, can you run me through it?
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0: Going to be on 43 Sheffield, Michigan Ridge. David Paul Charles, 181. It's going to be on a red Ford passenger.
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0: Have you got a call or anything from a private party of tree down on Bones Mill Road and Payne Lake Road, blocking the road?
1: It's affirmative. We've already contacted the road commission.
0: Sorry, that. Would you tone our fire out? We'll head that way also.
1: Clear. 2112.

0: pension Yankee Springs Fire going to service with for a tree down at the request of Yankee Springs C1, Community Bowens Mill Road and North Payne Lake Road. Bowens Mill Road and North Payne Lake Road for a tree down that's blocking the entire roadway. It's going to be bigger than a dinner plate. No wires were seen down with it. Very Central Square, 2112.
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0: 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Disregard, 2127. 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
2: Go ahead.
0: 944 Brianwood Court, 944 Brianwood Court, cross of Riverwood Drive. Caller advising that her ex just called her and is threatening suicide. She told her to go ahead and check the obituaries and then disconnect it. He does have a cell phone with him, and she is tracking his location. He was last at this location at time of call. He did not mention any methods.
2: All right, clear.
0: Male also does own firearms, and they will be at the address.
2: All right, clear.
0: 2128.

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1: Your subject is going to be a Richard Weston. We're working on that return now. Rising 3500 or alcohol use. Any? He would be in a white Dodge Charger.
2: Okay, clear. She's still tracking him right now.
1: That's affirmative. He also could be driving a white Jeep.
2: All right, clear. Is he at home or is he in his car?
3: He's tracking at the residence. She's not currently there. She's not sure if he's in his car or at home. He's just tracking at the residence. He is also nil and null, valid driver. He does have an expired CPL.
2: Clear.
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1: He told her to check the obituaries and then disconnected with her, but he did not mention a method.
0: All right, Claire.
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0: I just want to confirm his vehicle. He said it's a Dodge Charger and Jeep.
1: Affirmative.
0: All right, Clint. You can just show us off right now.
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2: First is going to be Edward, boy, 637 is on the Dodge Charger. And then the second is going to be Robert, Adam, Frank, 401.
3: Can you go again with the second? You're low volume.
0: Second's going to be 6. Robert Adam Frank 41 on a red Dodge Charger.
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3: Barry Central 5230. Second 6 Robert Adam Frank 41 comes back nil lean to a 2008 Dodge Charger. Maninka Weston, out of that address, is a registered owner. Expiration 4 of 27 EIVS.
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1: 5230, can you go again with that first plate? It was low volume, I only got part of it.
0: The Edward Boy 637.
1: Clear, 2149. That plate returns no lean to a 2016 Dodge Charger. EIV is no. Expiration of May of 26 to Richard Weston.
0: Clear, thank you.
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0: Affirmative.
1: Can you go with it?
0: 269-908-2171. Again, 269-908-2171.
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0: 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It goes to voicemail on callback.
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3: 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He's going to be at the river in Middleville, by the dam. 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
0: Barger Road, Thornapple Lake Road, Barger Road and Thornapple Lake Road. Caller advising that in the area somebody is setting off fireworks, only stating that it's behind their address, unknown who it is.
1: Okay, let me clear it and I'll check the area when I get a chance.
0: 2210.

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1: Medic, touching round one.
0: Do we have an update on our Brianwood court call?
1: Law enforcement is currently out with him. They advise that they're actually at the Middleville Dam rather than that address. We'll get an update from them and let you know.
0: Copy.
1: And they advise to still continue to stand by.
0: Copy.
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0: 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Check that. 7358 South Crooked Lake Drive, 7358 South Crooked Lake Drive, cross of Peninsula Drive and Perry Drive. Received multiple calls on people shooting off fireworks in the area.
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1: What?
0: I don't have an exact address, but the caller advised that it happened across the street from the Wendy's in the parking lot. Advised that he was assaulted by three people. They are no longer in the area. They took off in a white four-door car. Donnie Rose was one of the males, and then his girlfriend. Caller is currently at the Hastings Police Department for contact. No EMS is wanted.
1: Clear.
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1: Bay Chief, contact for the caller. Are you shell clear?
0: Sorry, 2248. Here's your 2015, copy your complaint.
1: Go ahead.
0: West Cloverdale Road, South M43 Highway, West Cloverdale Road, South M140, check that, South M43 Highway. Caller advising that. In the area, somebody's setting off fireworks somewhere in the Cloverdale Lake Beaumont area.
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0: 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Go ahead. 6122 Oakwood Drive, 6122 Oakwood Drive, cross of Maplewood Drive. Came in from ADT advising that they've got a residential burglary alarm. It's going to be at the entry, exit, and kitchen door. Okay, we're clear. We'll be en route. En route, 2250.
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0: I'm right by the axle if you want. I'm a little closer, I can head down there.
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0: All right, Claire, you guys get disregard. I'll hold on.
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1: Good.
0: East State Road and North Michigan Avenue. Caller advising that it's going to be a gray Honda or Toyota going westbound on State Road into the city. License plate 9, Robert Charles King 70. Advising that it was driving in the oncoming traffic, made the caller drive down into a ditch. They are currently turning left on Broadway.
1: I'm clear. You can attach me to that and show me around.
0: 2323.

0: 18, I'm passing Little Caesars.
1: I'm clear. Are they going northbound or southbound?
0: Stand by.

are still going westbound on State Street. I've got them at the intersection of State and Park from her rapid. 23, 24.

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1: I'm clear. I don't know if I'm going to be able to catch up to them. Is there a county unit over there?
0: Clear, standby.
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0: Edward Union Sam 5472, returning Nolene to a 2015 Chevy Malibu EIVS, expiration September of 26 to a Randall Luffrey at 806 Eastbound.
1: Sure.
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1: Good.
0: 11377 Davis Road, 11377 Davis Road, cross of Spencer Drive. Caller advising that the residents at this address are lighting off fireworks, and she wants them to be told to stop. She does not want contact.
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0: It's going to be Pfeiffer and Manning Lake. Check that, Manning Lake and Pfeiffer. Michigan Reg, Ocean Robert Edward Adam, 7-8 on a silver SUV.
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1: Good.
0: It's going to be a return call, 410 East Madison Street, 410 East Madison Street, across the South Hanover Street and Southeast Street. Caller is at this location with the male, Duane Huntley. She advised that she came back to him because he texted her that he was going to kill himself. She said there is glass everywhere inside the home. We're trying to get further.
1: Coming up.
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1: 604-824.
0: Barrett. Four, stand by for a moment. 405-418, caller advised she did hear that male subject load a gun. However, he left it upstairs. He is using 3500 as well and probably intoxicated.
1: Unclear. Is she there with him right now?
0: Affirmative. Sounds like there's going to be another female on scene as well.
1: Can you have them come outside, please?
0: Affirmative. Great Barrier Central, 824, go with your traffic to 604.
1: 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Clear.
0: Barrier Central, 418-405. Caller advised that there are two shotguns upstairs in the home.
1: Can you have them come up, sir?
0: Affirmative, we're working on it.
1: Come on.
0: 418, the male subject's going to be outside as well. Are you clear on that traffic? You're low volume. Go again.
1: Okay.
0: Clear. Would you like the channel?
1: Maybe Obama with him outside. He's on them.
0: 418, was that negative? You're out with the mail.
1: Hey, I'm out with him.
0: Clear. Out with the mail. And 105.

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1: Go ahead.
0: For that reckless, are they still heading northbound?
1: From this.
0: Is the caller still following?
1: Affirmative.
0: Where are they at right now?
1: They're at Patterson and Gack. We're still continuing northbound. We're going to keep them on the line until they get to Kent.
0: All right, Claire. Yeah, we're at 37 in the airport, so we're probably not going to be able to catch up to them.
1: Clear. 108.

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0: 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Go again.
1: Okay, thank you.
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0: 79 in Charlton Park. It's on a black SUV. Plate's going to be 0 Paul Victor Edward 73. I got him at radar at 96 miles per hour.
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1: Go ahead.
0: 214 Devil Street, 214 Devil, Cross of High and Church. They're on scene with a 66-year-old female that was not making sense. Sounds like there's a language barrier. Sounds like there's some mental health degradation. They're requesting it now. Sounds like she's being aggressive.
1: Sir, can you go ahead with the street? My computer's not logging in.
0: 214 Dibble, 214 Dibble, between High and Church.
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1: 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Looks like a black Harley.
0: Carlton Center and Clark, black Harley at 639.
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0: 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We're going to have one ALS for 24.
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1: 38.
0: Came in as open line 911 and then disconnected, plotting near 6981 Delton Road, 6981 Delton Road, across of Stony Point Drive and Sunshine Drive in Berry Township. Here a subject on the line asking if they were going to get beat up, and then stated another derogatory phrase towards another subject that disconnected. We're still trying to make contact.
1: Five to 38.

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1: 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Do y'all need any assistance over there?
0: If you just want to point towards that general area,

0: coming in Clearsville. Clear train route for units en route. Looks like at the 81 address, we do have a recent attempt pickup for a Mr. Cody Barbie there as well.
1: Clear.
0: 817.

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0: 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Any idea how to take
1: Can you go again with the last part of that?
0: Any idea as to where the caller is playing? Where the phone's pinging?
1: It was plotting between 6981 and 6983, kind of closer to the 81.
0: Clear the scope for the sector.
1: Clear, thank you.

0: 5. Copy, Blake.
1: Go ahead.
0: Edward Zebra Mary, 9792. Copy for second.
1: All right, what?
0: 9 Paul David Nora, 85.
1: Claire, first returns on a 2013 Mazda 3 to a Brandy Hansen on McKibben Road. It's going to be valid through 10, 15, to 26, AIB, yes. Second's on a 2010 Ford F pickup to a Margaret Mayville on 30th Street in Richland, valid through October 28th to 26, AIB, no. 822.
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0: Area Central, 5238.
2: I'm clear, direct. I saw in your chat notes about Barb. Is that subject there by chance?
1: Negative at this point.
2: Clear. Well, disregard for now, but stay in the area.
0: Sounds just clear. Disregard for now, 826.

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1: What?
0: 918 East Madison, 918 East Madison, cross of South Orchard and East State. Contact with caller. He has questions about his parole condition. Sounds like he was released on the 9th. His parole officer approved him to work in one location, but his boss wanted him to go to Coldwater today. He attempted to contact his PO, went to voicemail, and he just wants to know if he's going to get absconder issues if he goes to Coldwater.
1: Sir.
0: 846.

0: Mary Central 416. Yes, that's requesting another TX Mio. Sounds like he's still learning to use his phone.
1: Okay.
0: 853.

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0: 你再说。416,
1: go ahead. I have a mail order.
0: Mail order, route to jail, 910.

0-5253 location. 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Clear. 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Make contact with Joshua. Advising a male took an electric skill saw of his off his trailer last week. Going to be a boyfriend of a Tiffany Wolfheist. Name of Ben. He doesn't know his last name. Drives that white Chevy picked up with a topper. Quick. 915.

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1: Myself and 83 will be out.
0: Clear both units en route. Sounds like negative on weapons. Sounds like he's been drinking since 2 this morning. No injuries. Mom, caller's mom and her kids are also in the house as well. Clear. 938, break 5253 status. Secure. 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

Julianne Roberts, 924-79, and Joseph Gail Roberts, so that's 926-80. They're both returning Illinois to the incident address. Mail it up.

in reference to an apartment above 2 Jags, 103 South Grove Street, 103 South Grove, cross of Orchard and Maple. Caller is not on scene, reporting that there's a female subject up here that's constantly just killing people and there's blood everywhere. States that this female also cuts his foot off every day for the last 10 years. States it's the holiness from heaven. Caller also reported the same subject back in April, stating that she walks around Delton saying she's the Church of God and she's the real Church of God. Clearly difficult. 946.

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0: 13709 Bird Road, 13709 Bird Road, cross at Fruin and Mud Lake Road. It's going to be for a 14-year-old female who assaulted her mother and grandmother. They're denying EMS, negative on weapons.
1: Where is it? Progress for this effort.
0: Affirmative. It sounds like the female left is possibly on a bicycle southbound, black shirt and pajama bottoms. 12-12. 53 is clear. 12-12.

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0: Clear. 324 East Green, 324 East Green, cross the boatwood in Hanover. Somebody hit the caller's mailbox in the last 45 minutes. No vehicle description.
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Caller is advising she purchased a few items from somebody else, sounds like online, and they're refusing to accept the items back or give her a refund. The caller is waiting nearby the seller's address in a black Mazda, Tall Ridge and Viewpoint.

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1: Looks like previous history is just mostly medicals and an A-van. 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They stated that it sounds like they have accepted history in the Battle Creek area. The child has still not returned.
0: Clear, I'm going to be heading to the venue and 53 is going to appeal for that juvenile.
1: Clear, 1217.
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2: 2480 South M66, 2480 South M66, cross the Pineapple Lake Road. Caller's got a black lab mix found in the roadway. No collar. Clear. 1254.

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0: 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You can put us both out at 4451 Mud Lake Road. Juvenile is supposed to be here.
1: Clear, well, here's out 4451 Mud Lake Road, 1259.

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1: 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Suspect's out here on a bicycle.
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1: That's a UTL on the Haven and clear of Algonquin Lake.
0: UTL Haven, clear of Algonquin Lake, 1310.

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0: Going to be near the Middleville Pavilion, 91 East Main, 91 East Main. Caller's with a male, believes he may have taken something, advised that he was in a kayak and kind of was swaying and passed out in the water. He is out now. We're getting EMS started.
1: We've cleared the entry by the kayak launch.
0: Affirmative.
1: Essentially 380 will be out on Bacon.

0: They're stating by the...
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Concord, Michigan Ave, and Green Street, Michigan Avenue and Green Street. They're going to be parked at the Shell. It's going to be for a rear-end accident, a white Dodge pickup and a white GMC Acadia. Okay. 1328.

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0: still en route to the shelter, or are you clear of that? 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Bear 6835.
1: Good.
0: When you're clear of that, I've got a possible suicidal pending on West Irving Road. The caller stated the female on Snapchat has been talking about killing herself. She's going to be about 13 years old.
1: Clear. I won't be too long. I'll get the shelter.
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Messages were sent on Thursday, and it sounds like she also posted a TikTok on the 22nd of June about finding her body. 1323.

0: happening? 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
0: Transporting to U of M, 1346.

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0: general complaint. We do not have EMS stage due to the lateness of the report from them being from Thursday.
1: Clear. You shoot me now.
0: Clear and route. Did you want them staged?
1: I'll advise due to the time constraint.
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1: 5590 West Irving Road, 5590 West Irving Road, crossing River Ridge Court. Caller's requesting contact from MSP or his own county. Apparently he had a run-in with Gunlake Tribal in Allegan County Sheriff's Office, saying he was falsely accused of something he didn't do at the casino, and he has bruises from the jail.
0: Conquest.
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2: Spoke to an individual here, juvenile female's not here. I'll be giving mom a TX, see where she's at.
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2: I'll be clear of the residence. 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

southbound from Brown Road on Saddlebag. Saddlebag, southbound from Brown, the Four Corners. Caller's reporting a Jeep with a broken mirror on the driver's side. Sounds like that's all that they had.

0: Serbia, Latin G, Plato, Zero, Nora Union, 8. Check that. Nora Union, Boy, 6-4, returning on a 21G Compass to a Sydney Venner out of Belding. Valid through May of 27, EIV, yes. Sounds like they're approaching the roadside park now. Possibly.
1: Clear.
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0: 5238, Glenn.
1: That's been handled via the accident. 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

0: 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I see your FPSO. 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Here you go again.
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2: A36809. The picture I'm looking at shows a red, it looks like Sentra, Nissan Sentra, Tennessee, registration 033, Boy George, Queen Henry.

0: Sinclair with the eastbound into the city.
1: From 9, the picture I got was southbound in Middleville.
0: Okay, I'm clear, thanks.
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2: 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That does return on a Nissan Sentra red in color to a Tyler Neely out of Nashville, Tennessee. Good. 15-08.

0: 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Played as well, looks like, back in January at Slid Into the Ditch.
1: Driver.
0: Driver at that time was a Samuel Neely. 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
1: 4323 Victoria Drive, 4323 Victoria Drive, cross of Kalu Court in Irving Township. Caller, just noticed damage to her vehicle, 21 Toyota Sienna, dark green color, but it's possibly happened in the last couple days.
0: Okay, clear. I'll be in route.
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0: 701 Grand Rapids Street, 701 Grand Rapids Street, cross of Lafayette and Hooper. 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
1: Go ahead.
0: It's going to be Gun Lake near Party Island. Caller advised a reckless Ski-Doo, bright blue on top, black bottom, white male, possibly mid to late 30s, with a black hat, green and yellow shorts. Driving erratically, believe he's possibly intoxicated, yelling at the caller and flipping them off on the east end of Party Island.
1: Go with the description one more time.
0: Jet ski is going to be bright blue on top and black on the bottom. Rider is going to be white male, mid to late 30s, black hat, green and yellow shorts.
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0: Clear and route. Sounds like the seizures have stopped. We're just trying to do a breathing diagnostic.
1: Copy. We're just going to go priority one for this.
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0: We clarified for road residents and route to the office for some paperwork. 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
1: Is the caller still at the property?
0: Negative, he's home at 8500 Bowens Mill Road.
1: Clear. Does the kid leave on foot at the incident address or home address?
0: Near the incident location, happened around 2 p.m. Caller's not reporting it.
1: Okay, clear. 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
1: 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I'll be out tagging it.
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0: Taking a return call from the mail app of Grand Rapids Street. He's requesting TX, it sounds like, maybe, because that was a service dog that she took.
1: 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He's already been advised that it's a dispute. He's running through it.

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0: It's going to be Reading State, Edward Boy, Mary 064 in a white Jeep.
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0: Clear, stop back in, 1741. 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
0: Figure 1741.
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Central 811. Fox. Fox. Fox. Fox. Fox. Fox. Fox. Fox. Fox. Fox. Fox. Fox. Fox. Fox. Fox. Fox. Fox. Fox. Fox. Fox. Fox. Fox. Fox. Fox. Fox. Fox. Fox. Fox. Fox. Fox. Fox. Fox. Fox. Fox. Fox. Fox. Fox. Fox. Fox. Fox. Fox. Fox. Fox. Fox. Fox. Fox. Fox. Fox. Fox. Fox. Fox. Fox. Fox. Fox. Fox. Fox. Fox. Fox. Fox. Fox. Fox. Fox. Fox. Fox. Fox. Fox. Fox. Fox. Fox. Fox. Fox. Fox. Fox. Fox. Fox. Fox. Fox. Fox. Fox. Fox. Fox. Fox. Fox. Fox. Fox. Fox. Fox. Fox. Fox. Fox. Fox. Fox. Fox. Fox. Fox. Fox.

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1: 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Break Barry Central, 416. Just advising, I don't know if you guys have completely switched over yet, but we're taking a call for you, Renham Canoes. 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
1: He might not have his radio or anything. He's just checking in this service. Sounds like they're all intoxicated. I don't know if you wanted to have that way, if that's what you were going to ask.
0: Hey, sir, I'll point that direction until we figure out what's all was going on.
2: Central 14, are they actively fighting still?
1: They are broke up now.
2: I'm clear.
1: Very Central 3.
0: Good.
1: Sounds like it might be relatives that were tubing or canoeing together. The adults are in talks. Sounds like there's a couple of kids there also. There is a male walking toward Apple Street.
0: I'm clear.
1: 1758.
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1: 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Units responding to you, Renham Canoes Correction. Looks like there was an entire group of intoxicated people that assaulted the callers group as well as the staff.
2: 418, sir.
1: And they are not requesting any AMS. 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
0: And they're walking eastbound on Apple, is what witnesses told us.
1: Clear. Break 405-418, are you clear on that? 1800 Central 5241, I'll be out on Apple as well. Clear, show you all, 1800.
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0: 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Just confirming that second plate, David Edward 17984.
1: We're just trying to confirm that is the plate that you gave us.
0: Standby. 1804.

0: 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I have both those vehicle returns.
1: You can go ahead.
0: First, David Edward 17984 returns on a million on a 2001 Ford F-250 registered to Dixon Lawn Care LLC out of Kalamazoo, expires 2/28/2027. EIV is yes. Break second is going to be Edward Greenfall 8625 on 2004 Escape. It's going to be no lien, registered to Diane Yobley Carpenter out of Kalamazoo, Michigan. Expires 6/18/27. EIV is yes.
1: Clear. Can you throw it in the CFS room?
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0: Yeah.
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0: 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I'll be out at like the unfollow up on this. Can you copy a plate? Go ahead. 2-6, Adam Fall, Adam, 9.
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0: 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You have a guess?
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1: Give me the State Park Campground, 2104 South Briggs Road, 2104 South Briggs Road, lot 105. Callers advising there are dogs from another campsite not on a leash. They have not attacked anyone. They are large dogs.
0: Okay, sounds good. 14-3 cleared.
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0: 836. Go ahead.
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1: 12981 Kellogg School Road, 12981 Kellogg School Road, cross of Osborne Road and Herber Road. 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Advise they are the old house near the corner of Kellogg School and Herber. It's going to be a gray house. Advising they are shooting guns with no backstop. She also advised she's had flybys in her yard and believes they're shooting fully automatic weapons.
2: Clear. Mary Satellite 17.
0: Go ahead.
2: Her only concern now is that she believes they're shooting fully automatics. In the past, they have shot without a backdrop. She doesn't want contact.
0: Go ahead, clear.
2: 19-12.

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1: Run.
0: Where's the caller calling from? Is that the 12981?
1: Caller was at 5097 Herbert Road. She believes that incident address is going to be the neighbor's house she's referring to, but she was unsure.
0: Sorry, I'm not seeing a 12981, and I'm not seeing an old gray house on the corner.
2: She advised it was on Kellogg School north of her residence, and she was pretty unclear on direction or where she was at, and the address, that it didn't have a mailbox, so she didn't actually see the marker.
0: Oh, yeah.
2: Barry Central, 5241, status check.
1: Victor, no further.
2: No further, 1934.
0: Venture 847.
1: Go ahead.
0: We clearing Gull Lake.
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1: 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I'm not hearing any gunshots.
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0: 7709 Kingsbury Road, 7709 Kingsbury Road, cross the south end 43 highway. It's going to be the Go-Go Auto Parts. Parting last night, someone broke in, pulled off the siding to the pole barn, and went in there. I didn't notice anything missing. There is an employee that lives on site that is currently there who noticed it today.
1: All right, I'm clear. Clean up.
0: Clear around 1937.

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0: 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Caller's advising her daughter's boyfriend's mom is refusing to leave and threatening to assault her, trying to get the party separated.
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0: Parties are currently separated. 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Unknown, 3500 are in talks. Caller advised possible 3500 use, no weapons.
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0: Just advising, there's quite a bit of calls in history for this residence, juveniles, civil matters, domestics, etc. Both parties are nil and null. Carnell James is expired. It sounds like she did drive there.
1: Clear.
0: 1953.

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0: 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Have a good night.
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